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I'm just dancing.

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9: 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My name is Madlon and I'm your host. Tonight we'll be going on a two-hour journey across the vibrant spectrum of melodic dance music. In hour one, as usual, we'll be listening to some lower energy and slower music. And in the second hour, we will be picking it up into some higher energy and higher tempo tracks. This first hour, we will be getting into melodic house and techno, dance pop, electro, big room, and more from artists including Mika, Orlova, Nightmare, Lizzie Land, Bella Renee, Bass Motion, and many more. Before we get into the music, I want to talk a little bit about one of the other specialty shows on C89.5. 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

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Up next, Fire by Space Motion. Let's get back to the music. 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

more, plenty more. You're my hope for the night, oh. Give me more control. It's not time for the night, oh. Let me know that you're down for the vibe. Are you down for the vibe, oh? They don't say bye-bye. You can see my eyes, then I'm on the rise, oh. I believe by the light.

Wrapping up, this has been the Long Story Short remix of Within the Boundaries by Kill the Noise and Miha. Before this, we heard I Adore You, the Art Bat remix by Arash, Hugel, Topic, and Daycolm. Up next, I Know You Hate Me by Gusta.

That last one was the Korolova remix of Coming On Strong by Enka, Signum, and Scott Mack. Up right now is our favorite pastel feature, the track of hour one that I'm feeling the most right now. This one is called Echoes, and it's by Telecast, Saksham, and Sad Happy. This is a big room track, and I really enjoy the uplifting vibes on this one. Hope you like it.

This one has been our favorite pastel feature, the track of hour one that I'm feeling the most right now. That was Echoes by Telecast, Sachem, and Sad Happy. Up in just a moment, Another Life by Koralova.

Right now, we are listening to All That I Need by Jezebel featuring All Night. Before this, we heard On My Mind by Nightmare and Lizzie Land. Up next, Erase Me by Shindo and Bella Renee.

0: Hey, this is your host Madlon, and you're tuned in to Color Theory. This last one has been Got No Love by Lumeen, and it's the last track of this first hour, but I have a lot more music coming up for you in hour two. 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Thank you so much for tuning in. We'll be right back after the break.
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0: Hello and welcome to Color Theory Hour 2. My name is Madlon and I'm your host. Last hour of the show, we got into some lower energy and lower tempo melodic dance tracks. And this hour, we will be picking things up into higher energy, higher tempo tunes in the realms of trance, melodic dubstep, melodic drum and bass, and more. This hour, we'll be hearing from Halion, Fairy Tale, Clary Yates, Subtronics, Grabitz, Jessica Ottefred, Danny King, Subfocus, Dimension, and many more. 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After this, we'll hear a song called Who You Are by Doppenbar and Midi Kitty. Let's get back to the music. 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

Right now we are listening to the Nifra remix of Underneath My Skin by Halion. Before this, we heard Chemicals by Tavatli and Lux Tides. Up next, Safe With Me by Fairy Tale and Clara Yates.

Wrapping up, this has been Safe With Me by Fairy Tale and Clara Yates. Up right now is our favorite color feature, the track of hour two that I'm feeling the most right now. Our favorite color feature this week is called Solar Waves, and it's a new one from Halion. She wrote this song while recovering from a major surgery. She says it was during a season when she felt incredibly lost musically. She couldn't sing like she normally can. And she says of the song, "At a time when I felt disconnected from my voice, writing this record brought my joy back and reminded me that creativity always finds another path." I think that's a beautiful message that a lot of us need to hear right now, and it's a gorgeous song. I hope you like it.

That last one was our favorite color feature. That was Solar Waves by Halion. Up right now, Subtronics and Grabitz with a track called Infinity. Wasted air.

Right now, we are listening to Damage Control by Nicodemus. Before this, we heard Feel the Energy by Edo and Trias Connecticut. Up after this, Unleashed by Jessica Ottefred, Danny King, and Jeannie.

That last song was a beautiful new one from Carmaxis and Jazara called Battle Scars. Up right now, The Code by Skeleton and Micah Martin. Following this one, we'll hear Blame Me by Neotech and Bella Renee.

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Color Theory on C89.5. Put your teeth in my neck. Tell me all the ways you're gonna keep me in.

This has been Midnight Sun by K9. Before this one, we heard Sweet Talker by Reaper and Danny King. I just have one more track for you this evening. This next one is the Dimension remix of Time Warp by Sub Focus.

0: This is your host Mad Lon, and you're tuned into Color Theory on C89.5. That was the last track I have for you this evening. That was the Dimension remix of Time Warp by Subfocus. I'll be back in 2 weeks with another 2-hour journey across the vibrant spectrum of melodic dance music. 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

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Crystal System managed to score one of the sweet slots, so we're world premiering it for you. Headhunter, Crystal System, On the Edge.

You know, I'm all for collaborations, but it's getting out of hand. This is Dinah Summer, Local Suicide, and Kalipo with Fuel. And this is Jay Matthews and Buzz Call, remixed by Spike Hellas, Man on the Bee. That is six bands in two songs on the edge.

X marks the ped walk light your mind for that Elektrostaub and Beyond Border moments in my life. How about some Last Activity, Shadows on the Edge?

I think like 2 weeks ago, I dared Rocket Queen to do a set of nothing but Godflesh side projects. And then she vomited on me.

Andy's scream with loss, super dragon punch, and stabbing westward with exit. This is Song of Seraphim from You Reckon, which I play entirely too much, but it gets me out of a lot of holes. If you want to hear something else, make a request. This is Zool on the Edge.

0: Sextile. 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Zania's and Serpent Skin with Human. Cut Rate Box, Fireshine. This has been Zool. Paradigm Lost is up next.
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New music there from Spike Kalis. That one's called By God. Before that, Antigen Shift did The Fog, and Minimal Viable Product did Minimize. 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

weapons of military technology are frightening. White phosphorus is an extremely crippling, if not fatal, because it burns through to the bone. It can penetrate steel, and nothing will extinguish it.

Acid Witch from Roybot. Before that, Instatic did Hunter Killer. Disexual did Misbehavior. This is Accept God Hates You on the Edge.

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11: 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And-

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Icy water. 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I see water all the time. Talk to me. Eon, on the edge. 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

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I couldn't make out what they were saying, so I just yelled donuts. Pinky, watch the road. Pinky's Dream, David Lynch, On the Edge.

it along. I know this is a little bit different than usual, and I don't know what to call it, but I saw it, and I thought that it was good, and I'm just fascinated. It's just fascination. Cabaret Voltaire. Before that, Looking from a Hilltop. This is DJ Rocket Queen, and so are you on the edge.

That was a request for DJ Zool, and I don't know how to pronounce the name of the song, so you're going to have to ask him. Air Liquid, or is it Air Liquid? I don't know. Pretty cool song, though, I think. Driving Blind, Chris and Cozy on the Edge.

The Devil Made Me Do It, The Devil's Dancers, Oppenheimer Analysis just played. And this is Kraftwerk, and Kraftwerk is great. This is the model, and this is the 2009 remaster, and this is On the Edge, and this is DJ Rocket Queen.

Yeah, this is actually the end of the hour. And closing us out, we've got Chromatics. Girls Just Want to Have a Dub Mix. I had a lot of fun tonight. I hope you did too. Let's do this again sometime. Love y'all. Mwah. Have a good night on the edge.

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Our four-time champion, drum and bass from Andromedic, Arcondo, Rafaela, Hold Me in Heaven. 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
1: 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Void where prohibited by law. Prizes, along with time and means of selecting a winner, are announced on air during the contest. In the event of a tie, station management will determine the winner. Prize cannot be substituted for cash. 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

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We're in a graduation situation on Monday. Our four-time champion, Drum and Bass from Andromedic, Arcondo, Rafaela,

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We're in a graduation situation on Monday. Our four-time champion, drum and bass from Andromedic, Arcondo, Rafaela, Hold Me in Heaven. 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

here on this Monday morning. Good morning, everybody. Taking an early look at traffic right now. If you're on your way into Bellevue right now, we're looking at about a 49-minute commute right now. There is an early issue right there. It looks like it was just a disabled vehicle blocking the right lane right there at 522. So that's where we're seeing that early backup. That's a pretty significant backup for this time of morning, so be ready for that. In fact, if you're leaving Everett right now on your way into Bellevue right now, you might save time by going through Seattle first and then taking the bridge over. But as of right now, it's kind of a push, so it's up to you there. Yeah, I'd probably stay on southbound 405 right now, although there's other options. You want to take, stay around 9, but just going to be busy all the way to 522. From 522 southbound into Bellevue, you're wide open. In fact, Linwood to Bellevue, you're looking at about a 33-minute commute there. On your way into Seattle right now, looking pretty good, of course, so far. 23 minutes right now. We're starting to see some early brake lights right there at Northgate, but it's a very, very small backup. Northbound I-5 to Seattle from Federal Way, we're at 35 minutes. We're into the Bellevue. Very early for you as well. 15 minutes for your commute. 405 northbound as we get right back to the music. We are CNN 95 Mornings.

619 Drew Bailey checking in on your commute on this Monday morning. So early hiccup there, southbound 405 right now. Had to save a vehicle right there at 522. Has things busy early for your commute. Still about 48 minutes right now. Get yourself all the way to Bellevue right now. Again, that backup is just solely right there behind 522. Things are starting to thin out, so I'm looking like they got to disable a vehicle clear. But other than that, that's all you got to worry about right now. Southbound I-5 from Everett to Seattle, 46 minutes right now. From Linwood alone into Seattle, we're still under 30 minutes right now. We're starting to see a couple brake lights right there at the Force Merge in Northgate. Northbound I-5 right now, not bad. Still under 40 minutes for your commute from Federal Way into Seattle and Renton to Bellevue. You're still under 20. As we get right back to the music, we are C95. And, of course, coming up, 7:10 and 9:10, News is Showdown. We are in a graduation situation. Our four-time drum and bass champion going to take on brand new music from James Hype, who was here over the weekend. I got a chance to interview him. His latest song is taking on our four-time

Bills over 95.5 Drip Bailey on a Monday, of course. Sunny weather today, high around 65, but cool. Lots of clouds tomorrow, chance of rain, and we're going to slowly warm up to the weekend, mid-70s really by Thursday, Friday. Memorial Day weekend right now, looking like we're going to have a breeze just under 70 degrees as of yet, so get ready for that. We are, CN95, more.

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5: 6:37, Drew Bailey checking in on your commute on this Monday morning. Looks like we have an issue. I-5 northbound right at Seneca. It's disabled vehicles blocking the right lane right now. Looking at your travel times as you approach downtown Seattle. So far, so good. We're starting to see a little backup emerge there. Still 40 minutes right now if you're heading out of Federal Way into Seattle. So hopefully that will take care of itself rather quickly. Other than that, just travel times. If you're going northbound on Renton into Bellevue right now, we're still about 20 minutes so far. Coming on north right now, we did have that issue of 405 southbound right at 522. We're still seeing that early backup there. 46 minutes right now from Everett into Seattle. Everett into Bellevue. Linwood into Bellevue at 31 minutes right now. Linwood to Seattle, you're up to 32 minutes right now as that Revive I-5 backup starts to grow. Still relatively small this morning. As we get right back to the music, we are C95 Mornings.

So we're at 10 at 5, Drew Bailey on a Monday. We are in a graduation situation. Our four-time champion, drum and bass here from Andromedic and Rafaela and more. Going to take on brand new stuff there from James Hype. Of course, we hosted James Hype at WC Seattle. He played at Level 1 over the weekend in Seattle. His brand new song, Serotonin, is our challenger. Possible spoiler maker on this graduation situation Monday. 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
6: 651, Drew Bailey checking in on your commute this morning. A little slow coming out of the north right now through 405 southbound, that is, on your way if you're leaving Linwood into Bellevue right now. Up to about 34 minutes right now as we're seeing early delays from 522 and earlier. Disabled vehicles got things jammed up pretty early there, so be ready for that. Beyond that, your freeway speeds all the way into Bellevue. Southbound I-5 from Linwood into Seattle up to 35 minutes right now. I'm trying to see those brake lights right there at the Force Merge. Thanks to Revive I-5. So far, decent. It's only going to take you a couple extra minutes to get through that right now. 42 minutes right now out of Federal Way into Seattle. Into Bellevue, you're still holding around about 26 minutes right now. As we get right back to the music, we are C95 Mornings.

0: Sales over Nancy at 5, Trip Bailey on Monday. We are getting ready for that New Music Showdown graduation situation. Andromedic, Arcondo, and Rafaela, their four-time D&B winning song, going to take on brand new music there from James Hype, song called Serotonin, our possible spoiler. Get ready for that on the way at 7:10. Also at 7:45, we'll do Impossible Trivia. Also, Lion and Boof Mills are scheduled to join me this morning as well. So it'll be three miking it on a Monday. All that on the way, plus more on C89.5.
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7:04, Drew Bailey checking in on your commute on this Monday morning. For the most part, we're looking okay out there. If you're heading out of the north right now, we're seeing early travel times getting big. 52 minutes right now on your way into downtown Seattle right now, on your way into Bellevue. We're around there as well, about 50 minutes for your commute. Northbound I-5 right now, 40 minutes. Get yourself to Seattle from Federal Way to rent to the Bellevue. You're still under 30 minutes at the moment. We are seeing some brake lights there in the S-curves. As we get right back to the music coming up next, we're going to say hello to Lion Plus. Oh, and we'll say hi to Boof, too. Why not? That's on the way. Plus, New Music Showdown very soon.

0: Seattle's over there, 10 at 5, Drew Bailey. All right, we're going to see that where it says BF. Mm-hmm. That's Boof Mills. Not my best friend. Oh, but could be. Go ahead and hit it. Go ahead and hit it. You got to turn Ableton on, producer. Now, let's start from the beginning. Here we go.
1: Yeah.
0: Good morning, Boof Mills!
2: Good morning.
0: Turn our music up a little bit. Let's party. It's Monday. How's it going, Boof?
2: It's good.
0: Yeah?
2: I'm feeling good today.
0: We're not alone here. We have another guy. Let's play his walk-on song. Oh, you don't have one yet?
3: No, I do not have one.
0: No. I think we might get to business today.
2: Wow. That's exciting.
0: We're going to learn a little more about Lion. We need your walk-on song. You have a few songs ready for us, right?
3: Yeah.
0: All right. So we'll dive into that like the 8 o'clock hour or so. Maybe a little bit at the bottom of the hour.
3: All right.
0: We'll do that. We got to figure that stuff out, though. But we are in a graduation situation with the NBC Showdown. We're getting into that. We also have, really fun Impossible Trivia question. Boomers versus Gen Z in today's Impossible Trivia question. That's going down at 7:05. And again, NBC Showdown, graduation situation right after this.
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0: Hello. Did it stop on its own? It's supposed to stop. Looks like our sponsor didn't get in. Okay. Well, there's that. All right. I do believe the New Music Showdown is presented by Elemental Cremation and Burial, supporting the community from rave
2: to grave.
0: All right. Let's see here. Let me pull up our. I thought I had extra time to pull up our 4-time champion. Hang on. One on syndrome. So here we go. Our 4-time champion. Sorry, I didn't have it ready. All this jumping around, starting computers. Our 4-time champion is drum and bass. It's from Andromedic and Arcondo, and Rafaela is also on this track. Song is called Hold Me in Heaven. It's your 4-time champion on the New Music Showdown.

0: Newsy Showdown, four-time champion. That is, of course, from Andromedic, Arcondo, and Raphael, a song called Hold Me in Heaven right here on C89.5 Mornings. Just a win away from a graduation situation, Lion. We graduate songs after five wins.
1: Oh, really?
0: So one win away. If it wins today, that means we will start fresh with two brand new songs. If the challenger wins, well, the challenger will be the brand new champion. That challenger is the DJ producer that I got to sit down with at WCL with a handful of people on Saturday night. He played Level One, which is a brand new venue. It's really the old Bed Bath & Beyond downtown Seattle, their 4th and Virginia. I got to sit and talk with this man. What a fun conversation. What a fun artist. And just this man's drive and love for making and playing music is really unmatched from a lot of the artists I've ever met. His latest song is called Serotonin. This dropped on Friday. So we're going to play it for the very first time for you right now. Here we go. News of Showdown Challenger from James Hype, Serotonin. Be my

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There you go, James Hype, Serotonin. News of Showdown Challenger right here on CD95 Mornings. All right, there you go. Those are the two songs in the showdown on this Monday. Now it's time to vote. You vote by calling or texting myself. Boof Mills holding point on the text. And, of course, Lion holding things down on the board. Right now at 206-252-8989. Let us know which of the two you like the best song. One, four-time champion, Andromedic, Arcondo, Rafaela, Hold Me in Heaven, or your challenger, brand new James Hype, Serotonin. 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All phone calls are being recorded for possible broadcasts. Hit us up on the phone or just text. Song one, four-time champion, Hold Me in Heaven, Andromedic, Arcondo, Rafaela, or song two, your challenger, from James Hype, song called Serotonin. It is time to get your vote on for the News of Showdown on

7:21, Drew Bailey checking in on your commute on this glorious Monday morning here. A little bit of sun going on out there. Not bad, not bad. We'll get half sun, half clouds today, so be ready for that. Your commute times right now. Let's hit those heading out of Everett right now. About an hour already if you're on your way to downtown Seattle. As we're seeing really the heaviest, of course, from Lake City Way to about 145th there. Beyond that, you're wide open to 145th. Decent all the way beyond the Ship Canal Bridge into downtown Seattle. If you're heading out of Everett into Bellevue right now, we're still under an hour right now. We're definitely seeing some scattered delays there as you work your way through Alderwood and Canyon Park. By the time you hit Woodinville, you're going to be wide open into Bellevue. Northbound I-5 right now, 45 minutes for your commute. Renton Bellevue, you're looking at 30 minutes as the S-curves are getting really busy. As we get right back to the music, we are C89.5 Mornings.

0: Sales over to Adam Sandifer. I did not load the hook yet, actually. Do you know how to do that? Can you open that thing up? Do you, you want me to do it? Oh, let me just do it real quick.
1: Yeah.
0: Boom, talk.
2: Let's see.
0: Say something awesome.
2: Say something awesome?
0: That's what you do.
2: Oh, thanks.
3: Yeah. What is something fun that you did?
2: Something fun I did this weekend.
0: That you want to share?
2: I saw Legally Blonde the musical at our school. That was awesome.
0: How was it?
2: It was really funny.
0: Oh, there you go.
1: I've never seen Legally Blonde.
0: All right, are we ready for this?
1: Yeah.
0: All right, Sid, you got the Ableton ready to go? Up? Yep. Yep. Okay, hit number one. Yep. Graduation situation on this Monday. Our four-time champion from Andromedic, Arcondo, and Rafaela, Hold Me in Heaven, looking to graduate. Just one win away. Will it win, or will it get we'll get beat by our challenger? Brand new James Hype, Serotonin. Of course, keep the votes coming in. 206-252-8989. Let us know which of the two you like the best. Song number one, of course, is Andromedics, Hold Me in Heaven, drum and bass, or James Hype, Serotonin. All right, Boop, are you ready on the text line?
2: Yes,
0: it is all
2: I
0: you.
2: Am.
0: It is all you. Go for it.
2: Clarissa starts us off with saying, good morning and happy Monday. My vote goes to the challenger. Love that energy on a Monday morning. Bella says my vote is easily going to Serotonin. Bernie says, or Millen says, hello, Boof and Drew, voting for James Hype. Spoiler. And Bernie says, dang, the challenger started and immediately pulled me in. But I really want to give the champ its graduation for being such a well-balanced track. This confused me. I think this person's voting for the champ, but I'm not 100% sure. I just put it down as that. And Ashley,
0: I think it's a good call on that.
2: Ashley says, good morning, Drew, Boof, and Lion. Both these songs are already on my playlist because, wow, what bangers. But my vote is going to graduate the champ. And 425 says, my vote goes to the four times champ. Serotonin didn't really serve. And Alex says, Serotonin the challenger. I love the lyrics and the beat was refreshing. Champion is good too. Wouldn't be mad if it got its fifth one. And by a...
0: Oh, at Remroll?
2: And by a humongous landslide, Serotonin James Hype is in the lead.
0: Front runner, there you go. Of course, don't say humongous. Who knows? It could still happen.
2: Wait, in the lead.
0: I know, but when you say that, no one wants to vote anymore.
2: No, but it could be by one vote.
0: It could. You said humongous. Is humongous one? What's your definition of humongous, Lion?
1: More than like 10.
0: More than 10. All right. 206. Is it more than 10?
2: Maybe.
0: 206-252-8989. Of course, keep the votes coming in. Anything that comes in between now and 9:10 will be added to the 9:10 edition of the showdown on this Monday. All right, coming up, I think we're going to start playing around with your walk-on music, okay? So we'll figure that out during the 8 o'clock hour. Boof, you'll have to, we have to kind of interrogate him.
2: I'm excited.
0: You ready about this? We gotta dig in the line. We got to figure out who he is. That way, it can help guide people on their recommendations for your walk-on songs. And then we're going to make fun of the ones that you selected.
2: But it could be by one vote.
0: It could. You said humongous. Is humongous one? What's your definition of humongous, Lion?
1: More than like 10.
0: More than 10. All right. 206. Is it more than 10?
2: Maybe.
0: 206-252-8989. Of course, keep the votes coming in. Anything that comes in between now and 9:10 will be added to the 9:10 edition of the showdown on this Monday. All right, coming up, I think we're going to start playing around with your walk-on music, okay? So we'll figure that out during the 8 o'clock hour. Boof, we have to kind of interrogate him.
2: I'm excited.

0: out who he is. That way, it can help guide people on their recommendations for your walk-on songs. And then we're going to make fun of the ones that you selected. I'm just kidding. We're not going to make fun of you. We're going to figure that out, though. We're gonna battle test it. Booth is here, so we're in a good situation because she's not going to hold back.
1: Okay.
0: Per usual. So get ready for that. 7:45, we're going to dive into today's impossible trivia question. Boomers versus Gen Z. This might be a fun one.
1: I hope so.
2: Are a lot of our listeners boomers?
0: No.
2: Really?
0: I don't think so. No, not at all. There might be a couple.
2: I don't really know what defines a boomer.

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5: 7:36. Is that you reading that spot for Roosevelt?
6: It was.
5: For the rival school?
6: Unfortunately.
5: What's going on here? What? No, I'm just showing love to other districts. I was just like other schools, but I just think if I was a student and I had to read a spot for Roosevelt, I would have, like, tried to purposely mess it up.
6: I really wanted to, but my teacher was like, no. Do it right.
5: No, you got
6: to
5: do it right. You got to do it right. All right. I'm just kidding. What?
7: Always got to do it right.
5: You got, yeah. Uh-huh. Yeah,
6: unfortunately. Right.
5: No offense, Roosevelt. Or total offense, I don't know. Mm-hmm. All right, so let's dive into your commute right now if you're leaving ever right now. About an hour right now on your way into downtown Seattle. That backup is now extended all the way to the Ship Canal Bridge up to roughly about 155th right now. So we are in the thick of it for that long commute just from Linwood alone into Seattle. We're looking at 50 minutes right now. Linwood to Bellevue right now, 45 minutes. Usual business going on there through Alderwood on your way into 522 as we're seeing lots of backups there. Pretty smooth beyond that so far. And then northbound I-5 right now, Federal Way in Seattle, 42 minutes right now. And then Orenta to Bellevue, you're looking at a 35-minute commute as

0: Dance. Yeah, 5 for Bailey, Boof Milt, and Lion on this Monday. 3 mics on a Monday.
1: Yeah.
0: It's kind of fun. Decent weather today. Chances of showers tomorrow, and then it's going to slowly warm up as the rest of the week goes. For Memorial Day weekend, it should be decent.
2: It's going to rain on Sunday.
0: Is it going to rain on Sunday? Okay, you're not going to be here. You're going to be out of town.
2: Yes, but it's going to rain there, too.
0: Oh, really? I'm going to be at the Gorge for Gristronics. It's not supposed to rain, although now I'm scared.
2: I think it'll be okay.
1: It might change. Who
0: it's
1: knows?
0: Fine. It's supposed to be a cooler on Sunday. But yeah. It might change. Whatever, dude. It's May. Yeah,
2: right.
0: It's all good. Yeah. May shower brings June flowers, right? Is that how it goes?
2: April showers bring
0: I know.
2: May flowers.
0: All right, you ready for today's impossible trivia question? By the way, boomers, you're like, what's that boomer? Boomer is someone who is a baby boomer, by the way.
1: Those are two different things. Baby boomer and a boomer?
0: Yes.
2: They're the same thing. That's just
0: they're the
2: baby
0: same
2: boomer
0: thing.
2: Is
0: yes.
2: Boomer.
0: They shorten it and call them boomers.
1: That's insane.
0: It's the same thing. So people who are the baby boomers who are born during a certain time, mostly right after World War II, when all the soldiers came back and we're all excited that we won the war, then they had a bunch of babies, and they called them the boomers, the baby boomers.
2: And now there was an explosion.
0: Okay. Yes. And now your generation calls them baby boomers. Are we Gen Z? No. Yes, no. Yes, yes, no.
2: I know.
0: Yes, yes, no.
2: Yes, yes.
0: Yeah. Okay. Yes. All right, so it's you versus the boomers on this one. We're going to dive into today's question right after this. We are CNN 95.

0: Seattle's over at 10 at 5. Drew Bailey, where's my Impossible Trivia bit? Is that? Oh, that's it. All right, it's time for Impossible Trivia. Myself, we have Lion on the board, and of course, Boof Mills holding things on down here on the text line. What is today's Impossible Trivia question? Boof!
1: The Impossible Trivia question. 20% of boomers are surprised that many Gen Zers do not know how to do this. What is it?
0: 206-252-8989. 20% of boomers are surprised that many Gen Zers do not know how to do this. What is it? Your guess is right now on the text line. You can call us up on the phone. We are recording those phone calls for possible broadcast. One more time, 20% of boomers are surprised that many Gen Zers do not know how to do this. What is it? It is Impossible Trivia on C89.5 Mornings.
2: When I overthink, I only smoke when I drink, and I only drink when I overthink. I only smoke.

0: Seattle's over at 5749. Drew Bailey checking in on your commute this morning. Pretty average out there. Definitely seeing things slow through the Northgate area. Thanks to Revive I-5. Southbound I-5 right now, if you're leaving Linwood into Seattle, we're up to 55 minutes already as you are solid all the way from the Ship Canal Bridge to 155th there in Shoreline. Southbound 405 to Bellevue, 43 minutes right now from Linwood. Northbound I-5, far away to Seattle, looking about 41 minutes right now. And then your Renton Corridor drive, northbound 405. We're definitely seeing lots of red already there from Kennedale back to about 167. About 36 minutes right now to get you to Bellevue there from Renton. All right, it's a new bed. Apostle trivia right there. Transition into new bed. Today's Apostle trivia question is 20% of boomers are surprised that many Gen Zers do not know how to do this. What is it? 206-252-8989. Boof, what are they guessing?
1: Let's start us off with Peyton, who says, my first thought would be changing a car tire. That was always a big one when I was little for my parents. I feel like that makes sense, but not the answer we're looking for. This was a good one. Go Hawks Libre says, good morning, y'all. Happy Monday. Is it that they don't know how to use the internet?
2: It is not.
1: Not quite.
0: They actually do know how to use the internet. Too well. Too
1: contrary
0: well.
1: To popular belief.
0: Right, right, right.
1: Kim guesses their own taxes.
2: No.
1: Marty from Vashon guesses read an analog clock with hands.
2: I don't even know what that is.
0: Analog clock. See that wall right there?
2: That?
0: What is that? What time is it?
2: It's
1: 8:50.
2: Yeah, I was about to
1: say. Or no, 7:50.
2: Is it? Yeah, it is. It's 7:51, almost 7:52.
0: See how long it took him to read the clock?
2: No, I was trying to figure out like which arm is what.
0: All right, keep going, keep going. Which...
1: Brian guesses riding in cursive.
2: No.
0: Good guess, good
1: Rob
0: guess.
1: Guesses driving a stick shift.
2: No. I do like to do that.
0: You drive a stick. Oh, look at you.
2: I do like to do that, yeah.
0: Oh, there you go.
1: DJ Gavin from Burlington says, my guess is writing a check.
2: No.
0: Mm-mm.
1: Alex guesses reading a map.
2: No.
1: Nick and Skyway guesses addressing an envelope.
2: No.
1: Read the yellow pages from 425.
0: What are yellow pages?
2: I have
1: like,
2: no idea.
1: It's like the phone book, kind of.
0: No, okay, see, Boof knows.
2: Okay, sure.
0: It was where all the phone numbers were.
1: Oh. Yeah.
0: So, like, for businesses. Oh. You know what the white pages were?
1: No.
0: Everyone's home phone number was posted in a book.
1: That's kind of scary. Whoa.
0: Yeah.
2: That's a little scary.
0: You can be unlisted, but standard procedure was like you put your name and you can look up someone's name in a local white pages and you could find their phone number.
2: Mm.
0: Sometimes their address, if
1: That's
0: I remember
1: crazy.
0: Correctly. Yeah, well, people weren't as crazy back in the day.
2: Yeah.
0: Keep going.
1: And Kevin guesses ride a bike.
2: No.
0: 206-252-8989. 20% of boomers are surprised that many Gen Zers do not know how to do this. What is it? It's Impossible Trivia on C89.5 Mornings.

0: Seattle's over at CNN at 5. Drew Bailey, Boof Mills, and Lion hanging out on this Monday. And Impossible Trivia, the question today is 20% of boomers are surprised that many Gen Zers do not know how to do this. What is it? 206-252-8989. Boof Mills on the text line. What are they guessing?
1: Let's start us off with Sabrina in Maltby, who says, use a full keyboard or all fingers to type. I think that is not the right answer.
0: I think more Gen Zers know how to type properly than boomers, for sure.
1: Oh, 100%.
0: Yeah. Do you type properly?
2: No, I do not. I type full hand on the left side, two fingers on the other side.
0: Oh, that's weird.
2: Yeah, and I can type at like 140.
0: That's crazy. What about you type properly, right?
1: Yeah.
0: Oh, you, okay.
2: Yeah, I'm a little weird.
0: All right, that's kind of crazy.
2: Yeah.
0: Right, keep going. I don't type properly, but I can pick and peck fast.
2: Yeah.
1: Like, do you use, like, chicken fingers?
0: Is that what it's called?
2: Yeah, that's what it is.
0: I wouldn't use that term, but yeah, I call pick and peck. I guess that's what a chicken does, right?
2: I mean, well, I also say, like, fingers. I also say chopsticks. Because you're just picking at it.
0: All right. Keep going.
1: Michelle says millennial checking in. Is it iron clothes?
2: No.
0: Yeah, iron clothes. Yes.
2: I've been taught it.
0: Boof does. Yeah.
1: Or 770 says balance a checkbook. I don't really know what that is, but that's
0: finances. So that's like making sure that the money, the check you write, the money will be in the bank when it gets cashed. Balancing. Yeah.
2: That makes sense.
0: Mm-hmm.
1: 360 says keep a carnival goldfish alive.
2: No.
0: No, can anyone do that?
2: No.
0: No, they're bad. They're not good. They're not good because they're like they're destined to die because they're not taken care of already.
1: I know. So I don't think it's anyone's fault. I think silent generation to Gen Alpha can't take care of them.
0: No.
1: Gary guesses a rotary phone, as do a couple others.
2: No.
0: No.
1: Brian guesses writing cursive.
0: No, we already had that guess. Nope. Anything else?
1: Steven guesses make coffee.
2: I know how to make coffee.
1: I don't. You
0: know how to make coffee?
1: No.
0: Not at work? No. You work in food. You don't have any coffee at work? Okay.
2: That's wild.
0: There you go. All right.
1: Cal in Seattle says, ask someone out, like on a real date in person, lol. No. That is not the answer that we're looking for. Oh, 206 guesses, name all first gen Pokemon.
0: All right, 20% of boomers are surprised that Gen Zers do not know how to do this. What is it? We should give a clue, right? 758?
1: Yeah.
0: Something you do.
1: It's in the home. Home, not activity, but like task.
2: Something not you don't activity. Do commonly.
1: It's a task.
2: It's a very uncommon thing.
0: Have you ever had to do it? You had to do it before?
2: Multiple times.
1: I have.
0: Yeah, me too.
1: How do you not, like, I feel like that's like, if that's not like a Gen Z thing. Unless like, even, yeah, I don't know.
0: 206-252-8989. It would affect almost all generations, most definitely. Really? 206-252. I mean, it does, yes.
2: Yeah,
0: hands down. 206-252-8989. 20% of boomers are surprised. Many Gen Zers do not know how to do this. What is it? It's Impossible Trivia on C89.5.

0: over to Antenna 5, Drew Bailey, Lions on the board. We got Boof Mills on the text line. It is all about Impossible Tree. We're still going after 8 o'clock. We always want to wrap this up before 8 o'clock. 20% of boomers are surprised that many Gen Zers do not know how to do this. What is it? More guesses, Boof.
1: Well, let's start us off. 206 guesses how to starch a shirt.
0: Starch a shirt.
2: Oh.
0: Yeah, it's on the iron. You add starch and it makes it, like, stiffer.
2: Oh, no, I have no idea.
1: Love it.
0: Do you?
1: This is gross.
0: Don't we have to read it? How gross is it?
1: It's not that gross. Okay. It's just, like, weird. It's just, like, Andrew guesses clean hair out of the shower drain.
0: Oh, no.
1: That's icky.
0: Has to be done, though.
1: Kim guesses clean the gutters. 206 guesses laundry. Everyone should know how to do laundry. You just put it in the washing machine.
2: Oh, it's more than just
1: that. I know. You put, like, the Tide Pod in, but you just do it like that. Or whatever. At least that's how I do laundry. Right. Oh, and
0: wasn't your generation eating the Tide Pods, or is that the generation above you?
2: That's Gen Alpha.
0: Is that Alpha? Okay, yeah. Okay.
1: No, I don't know. Bryce from Asheville guesses unclog a toilet or a drain.
0: Almost.
1: And Marty from Vashon guesses use a plunger on a toilet.
0: Is it use a plunger? It is use a plunger, yeah.
1: And this one was kind of funny. Marty got it first, but Nefarious guessed plunge an overflowing toilet.
0: Yes. Yes. Oh, I've been there. You guys don't use a plunger, right?
1: Yeah.
2: Yeah.
0: Who doesn't not use a plunger? I guess.
1: It's common sense. You just go like.
0: Yeah. You gotta have it. Have you ever been to a situation when there's not a plunger behind the toilet and you're like, I don't know if I want to go here.
2: Yeah.
0: Because you're like, where's my backup plan?
1: Very much so.
0: That's scared. I need an out. I need some kind of out. Otherwise, I'm out.
2: Yeah.
0: I'm going to leave. I'm not going to come back.
1: One time I was, one time I was in Guatemala and, like, staying with, like, a host family and, like, just, like, you're not supposed to put toilet paper in the, like, anything at all in the toilet.
0: Right.
1: And disaster struck.
0: Oh.
1: So it was real bad.
0: Yeah.
2: Oh, boy.
0: I remember once I was at a friend's house, and we were trying to come up with nicknames. It was a long time ago. I've never told the story. And the toilet clogged after I used it. I was like, dude, you got to get that thing out of here. My mom's coming home, whatever. And I don't know why I didn't get rid of it, but I'd use a Big Gulp cup. So they were calling me Big Gulp.
1: Aw, that's so fun. Love it.
0: All right, there we go. Impossible Trivia. We'll be back tomorrow at 7:45. All right, coming up, we're going to dive into. We're going to swap places here so I can dig in some YouTube. We're going to play some songs. So we're going to learn actually a little about. We're going to ask questions of Lion. I know you've just met Lion actually for the very first time here too, so you'll have some general questions. And the reason why we're asking these questions is just kind of get a feel for the audience to kind of get who you are so they can make suggestions for your walk-on song, all right?
2: Yeah, that's
0: all right, that's on the way. Plus, we'll play some of the songs that you suggest. Oh, we are so late. Hang on. That's on the way from CNN 5 Mornings. KNHC and K.

Lady so fine, I'ma break my neck. All the ladies so. 808 Drew Bailey checking in on your commute on this Monday morning. So far, we're looking pretty average out there. If you're coming down from the north run, now we're definitely hitting the usual traffic pattern, especially the Revive I-5 traffic pattern right now. If you're on your way into Seattle from Linwood, we're about 51 minutes right now. Actually, closer to an hour, actually. 51 minutes is your detour if you want to try to get off there at 145th and then take 15th down. Always dangerous, though, right? I just stay on the main line right now. Just under an hour right now. We're seeing that backup really from the U District to about 145th right now. And the backup has gotten a little shorter. Southbound, 405 southbound from the Linwood to Bellevue right now, we are sitting at a commute time of 46 minutes. Northbound I-5 right now, 46 minutes. Get yourself from Federal Way into Seattle and rent to Bellevue. You're at 40 minutes as we get right back to the music. 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

0: got work to do here.
1: I know.
0: Lion. Lion is our brand new voice to the morning show. And, of course, one of the big awesome things about the morning show is you get your own walk-on song, right? We got some good ones, of course, Boof. Was this the one you're walking into? Was this the one, like, one of your ideas?
1: Yeah.
0: One of your seeds? And you went with it. We've had, really, of course, Superstar Princess Awesome is awesome. Love Bloom. Let's see here. Finn. Finn wanted to be a pilot. So Danger Zone worked out really well. So
1: lovely.
0: You do all kinds of fun stuff there. And this is, of course, this is Mia Maya, who filled in there for your Friday. Awesome. Good stuff there. What's this one? Oh, yeah. Raph. Good stuff. And, of course, Beck. So we've had some really good, fun walk-on songs throughout the years. Big up to Violet, who went all the way and said, you know what? The Rude Sandstorm. Big up your face like that. And we try to keep them exclusive. I don't think we're going to let anyone else ever have a Darude. So, but we're looking for your walk-on song. We got to figure out who you are, right?
2: Oh, boy. Yep.
0: And no better than Boof Mills, who is the master of questions.
1: Really?
0: Always has a question.
1: You know what? People do say that about me a lot.
0: You are... I wouldn't say questionable, but you
1: questionable. I'm inquisitive.
0: You are very inquisitive. No, you do. And you have the greatest questions. Of course, Would You Rather Wednesday was just inspired by your love of asking everyone random questions.
1: So
0: go away.
1: I'm ready.
0: Not
1: to
0: go
1: ask
0: away.
1: Questions.
0: Go ahead. Go away. Go ahead and fire away.
1: Okay.
0: With young Lion here.
1: Lion, what? Let's ask a question everyone wants to know.
2: Uh-huh.
1: What's your favorite color?
2: Red.
1: Red.
0: Does everyone want to know that? What's your favorite color?
1: Yellow.
0: What's your third favorite color?
1: Probably blue.
2: I knew it.
1: My second is pink. is your favorite movie?
2: Ooh. How to Train Your Dragon.
1: That's so fun.
0: Yeah.
1: I love it. Mm-hmm. The first or the second one?
2: The second one.
1: Really?
0: Okay. You've seen them both?
1: I've only seen the first one.
0: Okay.
1: But I thought it was good. Yeah. I like how it's, like, inspired off of, like old Norwegian, like... Mm-hmm. I don't know if it's Norwegian.
0: I haven't seen
1: it.
0: There's a book.
1: Or, like, Vikings.
0: There's books, obviously, based on a book. Have you read the book?
2: I think it's, like, Nordic.
1: Nordic.
0: Okay. All right.
1: Actually, the Ballard Norwegian Parade was yesterday.
0: All right.
2: Oh, that's fun.
0: More questions about Lion now.
1: Let's see. What... is if you could listen to one artist for the rest of your life, who would it be?
0: Ooh.
2: 21 Pilots.
1: 21 Pilots. I don't think I'm familiar, but maybe we'll hear some today.
0: Maybe we will. Not on your list of starter songs, by the way.
2: Yeah.
1: What is one meal that you can make with no imperfections?
0: Ooh.
2: Oh, that's a good one. Caesar salad.
1: Interesting. I'm learning so much today.
0: Where did the Caesar salad come from? What?
1: Mexico.
0: Okay. Okay, good.
1: And it was made on July 4th.
0: Oh, was it made on July 4th?
1: Yeah.
0: In what hotel?
1: The Caesar.
0: Caesar. Yeah, there you go. All right. Look at you. You knew that.
1: Let's see. What else? What can't, like, this is so tricky. Drew, I'm going to hand it off to you for a question.
0: Are you going to hand it off to me? Okay.
1: For a question. I'm trying to think of one.
0: Oh, you're trying to think of one? Okay. Well, thanks for being prepared. This is the first time in history that Boof did not have a question for anything in history. No, we're just going to get a feel of, like, who you are and what you do. So,
2: yeah.
0: I guess I want to ask you, what your favorite movie was, of course.
2: Yeah.
0: Your favorite genre. What is the thing you like to do in your spare time?
2: In my spare time?
0: What is your love? What is your true love in life?
2: Making music.
0: Making music.
1: Making
2: all
1: music.
2: The time. Yeah.
1: What kind, do you play any instruments?
2: I'm a multi-instrumentalist. So
1: nice.
2: I play piano, electric guitar, acoustic guitar. I sing and I play drums.
1: Love it.
0: And you sing.
1: Do you play for Nathan Hale Music?
2: No, I do not.
0: Mm-mm.
1: That's okay.
0: But you make electronic music as well.
2: Yeah.
0: Yeah.
2: And it's on YouTube.
0: All right. 206-252-8989. Any questions you want to ask for Lion, let us know, because Boof ran out of questions.
1: I just couldn't think of another one off the spot.
0: And the reason why we're asking all these questions, because we want to get to know you, first of all, because you're going to be a personality. You are a personality. You are a voice here on the morning show. Now you think it was too late.
1: No, someone just texted one that was an amazing question.
0: Okay, real quick.
1: What character from How to Train Your Dragon does Lion identify with?
2: Hiccup.
1: Who?
2: Hiccup.
1: Hiccup. Love it.
0: Is that good? Bad?
1: I think it's the main character.
0: Talk
1: yes.
0: to me, Goose. Is that good?
1: Or is Hiccup the dragon?
0: Is that a good
2: no,
0: thing?
2: No, that's Toothless. Toothless is the dragon.
1: Okay. No, that's the main character. Hiccup, Horrendous, Haddock the Third.
0: Okay. That's a good thing, right? Yes, Ben?
1: I think so. I believe so. Okay. Identifying with the main character.
0: All right. Coming up, we're going to play a couple songs that Lion walked in with for a walk-on songs. And, of course, you know, if you want to make those suggestions on songs you think would be good to introduce our brand-new student, hit us up also on the text line. We'll try that out. We got one more segment with you guys before you take off. We'll do that. Right now, we'll dive into traffic really quick here. Just very normal here on a Monday. We're definitely seeing those backups southbound I-5 right now. If you're leaving Linwood, on your way into Seattle, 52 minutes right now to Bellevue, we're at 45. Northbound I-5, federal way to Seattle, you are at 43 minutes. In Renton, Bellevue, you're holding around 35 minutes. As we get right back to the music, we are C95 Morning.

0: Settles over to NCR 5. Drew Bailey, Booth Mills, and Lion. We're talking walk-on music. We're getting to know Lion here a little bit. We've had some questions come in at 206-252-8989. We had a good question. What was one of the questions
1: for you? Well, 253 has a couple questions. What is your favorite subject in school to start us off?
2: Ooh, okay. Radio.
0: Oh, we'll take it. Yes.
1: Love that it.
0: Correct answer. Yes.
1: The correct answer.
0: Yeah.
1: Do you like sports? Do you like watching sports?
2: I'm on the yearbook. But yeah. I don't really do sports, but I used to. But if I had to do a sport, I'd do football.
1: Football?
0: Seems like me, because I was like, I did Little League when I was little. And I'm still little, but when I was younger, I did Little League. And then I didn't do any sports in high school, but I did yearbook and radio is what I did. I went to yearbook camp.
2: Oh, I did
1: love it.
0: Yearbook camp was great at SPU. Or not SPU, at PSU.
2: Mm, okay.
0: Yeah, up there down there in Tacoma. And you go, you're like me, yearbook and radio. Was there one more question there?
1: And do you have a favorite sports team?
2: Clemson.
0: That's a college team.
2: Go Tigers.
0: I know. You know this. You know sports more than I do when it comes to college stuff, right? Yes,
1: I'm nodding through the.
0: Yes, yes, you know.
1: For those listening,
0: Boof knows a little more about sports than I do. Although I'm not bad, I don't know collegiate. Professional.
1: Don't waste your time on things that don't matter.
0: Oh, I haven't. Don't worry.
1: Not that it doesn't matter, but it just
2: that's wild.
1: Yeah.
0: Tell that to my 13-year-old Minecraft server. All right, let's try some stuff here. Ready for this? So there's a few songs. By the way, make suggestions 206-252-8989 for your walk-on song. So think about what your walk-on song be. You know, if you're walking up to a baseball game or you're a wrestler, right? You're coming out. What's the big old song, right? So that's what we do here for all of our students. We're going to test out some ones that you brought in. So these are not listener suggested yet. These are just ones that you brought in. So let's talk about, and I don't know anyone. First of all, what's Zircon? Who is Zircon?
2: Zircon is the music maker of Mega Man 2.
0: Oh, nice.
2: Yeah.
0: Okay. And so this is straight from Mega Man 2?
2: Yeah, I think it's a boss theme.
0: I love it. And by the way, I'm all about video game music. Obviously,
2: I love video games,
0: but
2: music.
0: Especially like stuff from like NES days, like Mega Man 2. I'm all about it. Let's try this out. Here we go. All right, let's welcome in Lion. Good morning, Lion.
2: Good morning.
1: I like this one. I think it's fun. It's upbeat. Good way to start your morning.
0: Not bad, actually. All right, there we go. All right, let's try another song you suggested is by Coven. They make some good drum and bass. This is off their Monster Cat label, of course. Now, you're a big fan of Rocket League.
2: Oh, yeah.
0: Rocket League, of course, all the Monster Cat stuff from that label actually ends up in Rocket League.
2: Yep.
0: Monster Cat, by the way, based out of Vancouver, British Columbia, our neighbors just up north. Big artists started on Monster Cat, including Marshmello, like Riot, Virtual Riot, I mean. So a lot of big artists kind of start there. So Coven did a song called Lions. Fittingly enough, here, let's try this song for size. All right, let's welcome in Lion. Oh, good morning, Lion. Oh, it's literally saying Lions.
2: Yeah.
0: There you go. Boof.
1: It's good.
0: It's good. That's a Boof 3 for you.
1: I think the first one was fabulous.
0: Okay.
1: I thought it was great.
0: Yeah. All right. Let's do one more before we get back to music here. We're going to actually pick up where we left up in Rocket League.
2: Yep.
0: Monster Cat, by the way, based out of Vancouver, British Columbia, our neighbors just up north. Big artists started on Monster Cat, including Marshmello, like Riot, Virtual Riot, I mean. So a lot of big artists kind of start there. So Coven did a song called Lions. Fittingly enough, here, let's try this song for size. All right, let's welcome in Lion. Oh, good morning, Lion. Oh, it's literally saying Lions.
2: Yeah.
0: There you go. Boof.
1: It's good.

0: it's a booth three for you.
1: I think the first one was fabulous. Okay. I thought it was great.
0: Yeah. All right. Let's do one more before we get back to the music here. We're going to actually pick up where we left off here coming up on next Monday because you guys got to go here soon.
2: Yeah.
0: Everything's running long. It's all good. Next song is by Steven with a 3 instead of the E in Steven. Song that's called Hard Drive. What do we know about Steven?
2: I just know that my friend really likes it. And then when he showed it to me, I'm like, dude, this is a goated song.
0: This is okay. It's goated. Here we go. Let's welcome in Lion. Good morning, Lion. Should have jumped
1: I like
0: to
1: this one too.
0: Let's jump to the. Is it going to get into
2: I
0: it
2: really
0: here?
2: Like retro stuff.
0: Like 8-bit. Oh, this is fun.
2: Yeah.
0: Yeah. Now, is it going to hype people up? Is this the like, let's get you
1: it
0: going
1: needs a big
0: anymore?
1: Drop.
0: Let's
1: I need
0: go.
2: It has
0: go.
2: A big drop.
0: I didn't queue up to the big drop. Is this the drop? Is it still. Get, hang on me.
2: I think this is. That's
0: jump
2: it.
0: Ahead, jump ahead, jump ahead. Jump ahead, jump ahead. Jump ahead, jump ahead.
2: It's supposed to be like more of like a background song.
0: No, but that's what we're looking for.
1: You need a front runner song.
0: We're not looking for a background
2: song. It's both, in
0: no,
2: a way.
0: No. We want to hype people up.
1: I know.
0: We want
1: I thought
0: big
1: the first
0: entrance.
1: One was perfect.
0: Big entrance. All right, 206-252-8989. I got to let you guys go here. We're going to pick up where we left off next Monday when you return yep. to the morning show. Get those suggestions in right now. I will save them. I'll queue them all up. We'll be ready to go on next Monday as we do a part 2 of your walk-on song, okay?
2: Yeah.
0: All right, because then sometimes I also... walk out. Thanks, Boof!
1: Thank you.
0: We'll see you on Wednesday.
1: Yes.
0: With SSPA. We didn't get Boof requests in today.
1: That's okay.
0: Sad. Maybe we can squeeze it in on a Wednesday morning. Oh, that's right. We did talk about it, though.
1: Yeah.
0: Should we play right now?
1: Sure.
0: No, we didn't hype it up.
1: I can stay for a little longer. I don't really...
0: All right. Boof request after one more song. Can I play one song?
1: Yeah.
0: I want to at least get a tease before we do it, because it's a really... It's one of the best songs of all time. It's one of the most groundbreaking, game-changing records of all time.
1: Yeah.
0: So that's the request for Boof's request coming up next. No walk-on song for you yet.
2: Nope,
0: we're going to find that next week. Thank you, Lion.
2: Thank you.
0: Also on the way, we're going to dive into the New Music Showdown. We are in a graduation situation. Our four-time champion. A little bit of drum bass. They're going to take on brand-new James Hype. That's on the way at 9:10. Like that.

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5: 8:35, checking in on your commute this morning. It's pretty average out there for your Monday morning. If you're going southbound on I-5 right now, we're looking at about 52-minute commute there to Seattle. You know, it has improved somewhat, so there's some good news for you there. If you're on your way into Bellevue right now, 45 minutes there from Linwood as you're packed all the way from 522 almost to the interchange there in Linwood. Northbound I-5 right now, 43 minutes to Seattle from Federal Way, Rent to the Bellevue at 35 minutes all right now. All right. Boof, you're here just for one more song. Little Boof request here. And as always, the reason why we do this is because your knowledge and love for great house music, not just house music in general, but you always know like the big like radio hits, which is weird to say because house music wasn't really that popular back in the day, and still is only to a certain extent here in the U.S. But your request is of Children by Robert Miles. I didn't turn my massive song.
6: I know.
5: How do you know this song?
6: My dad played it for me in the car the other day.
5: Did you know it before then?
6: Like, no.
5: Really?
6: Not at all.
5: Oh, so massive now. There's a couple stories. I like the story about how it was first played. Of course, the inspiration is kind of really heavy, actually,
6: yeah.
5: Which I did not know.
6: It's about children who died in the Bosnian War.
5: Mm-hmm. Yeah, so I didn't realize that because Robert Miles' dad,
6: like he showed him photographs of what was happening, and he got so sad, and he just wanted to write a song about it.
5: And Robert Miles was also a DJ at a club. He was just a small DJ, and he was messing around with music one morning, really early morning, and he started playing around with the piano, and which you don't hear a lot of piano in music, and he kind of created this new sound, which actually eventually was called Dream House, which actually kind of spawned into a world known as trance. So this is kind of like the first like trance record and really transformed things. He was so scared to play this very first time.
6: Wow.
5: He didn't think people were going to dance because he thought it was too slow. And so when he played this for the very first time, he was just amazed by the reaction the song got in the club. And this song really big, really quickly. So it got some steam over there in Europe, especially in Italy, where things kind of started moving here. And it made it over here pretty quickly. We had it on a cassette. We got it long time. For the very first time I heard this song, someone had it on a cassette. It was not released here in the States yet. It was this big viral thing. Of course, we're talking about the 90s, right? This is 96 or so. And I remember first playing it, and it had no words in it. I was like, this is crazy. But it was just amazing. So here we go. Boof's request. One of the best of all time from Robert Miles, the late Robert Miles. He's no longer with us, sadly. Here is Children on C89.5 Mornings.

Still is over there. Santa Bob, Drew Bailey on a Monday. Get ready for that new music showdown graduation situation. Drum and bass is going to take on music from James Hype. Of course, James Hype was here over the weekend, played Level One, which is that Bed Bath & Beyond venue downtown, 4th and Virginia. I had a chance to hang out with James Hype and chat with him. A little interview in front of a small group of people there, the Sound Suite at W Seattle. Big ups to W Seattle for letting us host that. Big ups to all the listeners I met out there. Hello, Sam, Eric, Alper, everyone else that was hanging out. What a great, great conversation. His brand new song, Mr. Hype's brand new song, Serotonin, is our challenger. We're going to battle that versus our four-time champion right at 9:10.

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5: 8:55, Drew Bailey checking in. Oh, I have my bed ready. I have my backup bed. Hang on. There we go. Your commute here on a Monday, still looking pretty busy out there. Pretty much business as usual on most of your trips, especially those if you're coming down from Everett, down from Linwood right now. We're still seeing that delay, southbound 405. If you're working yourself there through Alderwood and Canyon Park, nothing unusual, right? Still about 45 minutes to get yourself to Bellevue. Beyond Woodinville, it's thick but decently open there for you. Southbound I-5 to Seattle from Linwood, right at about 56 minutes still busy. Busy from the U District to 155th. Just nothing's changing there. Northbound I-5, 40 minutes right now for your commute from Federal Way into Seattle. We're just seeing red on the map just at that Michigan curve. And it just lightens up again right after you pass the West Seattle Bridge. Northbound 405 to Bellevue from Renton, 33 minutes for your commute. As we get right back to the music, we are C89.5 Mornings.

0: Beatles over to SFI, Drew Paley on this partly sunny day, high around 65 for today. And the chances, small chance of showers or mild clouds. Things are going to start to warm up again as the week gets long, of course, and we get close to our big Memorial Day weekend. We'll be in the mid-70s by Friday. Over the weekend, though, it might rain on Sunday or so, but if you're going to gorge like me, looking dry this weekend for Christronics. All right, we're getting ready for the Newbies of Showdown. We're in a graduation situation. Our four-time champion, Andromatic, Arcondo, and Rafaela, they're almost gone the distance, just a win away from graduation. Will James Hype and his brand-new song Serotonin stand in their way? We'll find out on the way soon from C89.5.
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2: And the News is Showdown is presented by Elemental Cremation and Burial, supporting the community from rave to grave. All right, our four-time champion, just a win away from graduation, is coming from Andrew Medic and Arcondo. They're both from the Netherlands, teaming up with a singer-songwriter producer, Rafaela. She is British. The song is called Hold Me in Heaven. New Music Showdown, four-time

out there, Andromedic, Arcondo, Raffaella, Hold Me in Heaven, right here on the New Music Showdown on CNN Fire. It's last play in the showdown. Either wins, and we start fresh tomorrow, or it gets spoiled by our challenger. And spoiling's been a thing this year. We've had at least two or three songs almost make it to get spoiled on their fifth win. James Hype is sitting in the spoiler seat. He sat in a seat next to me on Saturday at W Seattle in the sound suite before his performance at Level One. What a great conversation with James Hype again. For all the listeners that made it out there that won their way in, it was just a small group of us. So awesome to meet a lot of you that I see on the text line every morning. What a fun conversation. What a great man to talk with. This Liverpool-based, born a DJ who ended up migrating to London, worked his butt off. He really did. He put a lot of time into his craft as a resident DJ, playing multiple genres, playing on really bad equipment, and just kind of discovering things, and then developing his own style that he says is different from about 90% of other DJs out there. James Hype, humble guy as well. Well, very nice, very supportive, very inspirational to other upcoming DJs and producers. Good dude, man. His song dropped on Friday. We're going to battle it right now as your challenger. It's called Serotonin. It's from James Hype. News to Showdown. Challenger.

0: serotonin. James Hype, Serotonin, New Music Showdown Challenger right here on C89.5 Mornings. All right, there you go. Those are the two songs in the showdown on this Monday, and it's time to vote. 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Our four-time champion, just a win away from graduation, Andromedic, Arcondo, Rafaela, Hold Me in Heaven, or our challenger, brand new music from James Hype playing Spoiler today, a song called Serotonin. 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All phone calls are being recorded for possible broadcast. 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
1: Two ships in the night, dead

Settle Over Dance here at 5. And, of course, the new Music Showdown graduation situation. Our four-time champion right here, Andromedic, Arcondo Rafaela. The song is called Hold Me in Heaven. Just a win away from graduation. Or can get spoiled by the one and only James Hype. He was here over the weekend. He played at Level 1. I had a chat with him up in Sound Suite, W Seattle. His latest song is called Serotonin, and you still have time to vote. You got about 3 minutes left. 206-252-8989. Time to vote, man. If you have not voted yet, Andromedic, Arcondo, Rafaela, Holding Heaven, Lord Drum and Bass, or James Hype's Flava with his new song called Serotonin. All right, less than 3 minutes.

Seattle's over to NTFI, Trip Bailey on a Monday. And, of course, we're wrapping up the New Music Showdown graduation situation. Our four-time winner, just a win away from graduation, from Andromedic, Arcondo, Rafaela, Hold Me in Heaven. Your challenger, James Hype, Serotonin. And your text right now at 206-252-8989. Jason Bellevue says, I do like James Hype, but today is not his day because it's graduation day. Cap and ground time for DMB. Get ready to walk the aisle, Andromedic. Captain Kirkland says, I don't care what the title says. I'm getting a better serotonin boost listening to the champ than the challenger today voting for graduation. Peggy says, song two. Sorry, champ. His songs are always something special. 206 says, serotonin boosted my serotonin. Eric Ferris says, serotonin is pretty fun, but it's not good enough to spoil Hold Me in Heaven. It's graduation season. And then Florin Bellevue says, quickly voting for the champ. Can't deny the beats of DMB. And someone, I forget who it was, I didn't get it on here, said, I'm voting for serotonin, even though they didn't spell serotonin right. He spelled it differently. It could be someone named Sarah, right? S-E-A-S-E-R-A. But there you go. Didn't vote for the challenger because it was spelled incorrectly. Whatever, he's an artist. He can do whatever he wants. All right, here we go. And the winner of the New Music Showdown is your champion. By the way, they were really behind during the 710 edition. We even talked about how far behind they were. 9 o'clock, everyone voted for the champ for graduation. So there you go. And of course, you know what that means? Graduation! I believe they're now the eighth song to graduate in the year 2026. Of course, you can always go to our Spotify playlist. 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One of them being the Class of 2026 New Music Showdown playlist. I will list all the songs there. The top 40 plus the two we battled by vote count. So you can kind of play along as we're getting to halfway to the end of the year almost. And now we're about halfway with the top 16, as this being the eighth song graduating. So here we go. You know what that means? Fun times on Tuesday as we start fresh with not one, but two brand new challengers at 7:10 and 9:10. All right, coming up, Pascal Rotilla. He is the man behind Insomniac that threw that big old party in Vegas over the weekend called the Electric Daisy Carnival on Friday, just before the festival took off. He had a long sit-down interview with Billboard. Awesome. Sites that we offer here at C95, one of them being the Class of 2026 New Music Showdown playlist. I will list all the songs there. The top 40 plus the two we battled by vote count. So you can kind of play along as we're getting to halfway to the end of the year almost. And now we're about halfway with the top 16, as this being the eighth song graduating. So here we go. You know what that means? Fun times on Tuesday as we start fresh with not one, but two brand new challengers at 7:10 and 9:10. All right, coming up, Pascal Rotilla.

big old party in Vegas over the weekend called the Electric Daisy Carnival on Friday, just before the festival took off. He had a long sit-down interview with Billboard magazine, and he talks about, is Insomniac selling out, and also the current state of local promoters. We'll dive into what he said on the way very soon from CD95 Mornings.

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DC weekend, of course, one of the biggest shows in the world goes down in Las Vegas every year right around this time. Actually, it used to happen in June. They pushed it back a month because it's just so hot in Vegas that May, it's a good time to go. I've not been to EDC. Of course, I've known about it for all my raving life, right? Because it goes way, way back when it was just known as a massive, which was like, what, 20,000 people in the early 2000s were at one of the first EDCs when we were throwing shows up here. Our massive was like, what, 6,000 people. USC 4 kind of peaked early around the year 2000. So EDC, of course, has gotten bigger and bigger and grown. And, of course, these production companies have gotten larger and larger and larger. Pascal Rotier, who really started EDC, you know, 30 years ago as they were celebrating their 30-year anniversary with this show this weekend, has talked about our these brands and these large performers, promoters, are they getting too big? Well, he had a nice sit down with Billboard magazine before the show. And, he said, despite receiving funding from corporate giants like Live Nation, he maintains that Insomniac, the company he owns that runs EDC, keeps the underground spirit alive with secret nooks in specific dance floors. He does reject the idea, the criticism that Insomniac is aggressively consolidating the scene. He uses his resource to finance, mentor, and protect independent life for promoters, he says. He also says he asserts that he does not take money off the table from the sign rank, sending the revenue from the flagship events like EDC entirely funneled back into community, new markets, and independent partners. Of course, this is from his mouth. Now, he's talking about the future of dance music as well. He says, Insomniac, they target expansions based on where they feel they are needed in the community rather than competing in saturated markets like Belgium, right? And then he's like, they throw shows in Colombia where you don't have big shows there as well. And then he says the mainstream acceptance is getting better. He feels that dance music is only just beginning to be accepted by the general public, which provides an exciting energy to recruit new people into the subculture. And he does like to honor the past. He says, following the recent deaths of West Coast scene pioneers like our own DJ Dan, DJ Taylor, and DJ Reza, he emphasizes that 30-year milestone belongs to those who laid the groundwork in the early 1990s. But he says that, like, the early promoters are kind of a dying breed. He defines a rave scene promoters as artists, as visionaries who curate community experiences, and contrasting them with modern concept promoters who rely hard tickets to analyze analytics and data. But he's talking about going to the early lineups consisted of curated underground talent rather than massive headliners, encouraging attendees to roam across multiple stages on a music journey, which we don't get, right? Because you see these big artists and you go to those big artists and you don't really roam around on the side stages. I will say, and I haven't been, but shows like EDC are nice because they have lots of stages. They have your big old stages, but they also have these side rooms and side stages where you can kind of learn new things. So, interesting take. I definitely feel that the raving is falling down in a few hands, and there's a lot less local promoters. If you think some of our bigger shows here now, Insomniac throws some of the bigger shows, right? They produce Boo. They also produce Beyond Wonderland, of course. EDC used to do all that. That was a local company back in the day, of course. We don't know what happened to Chad Anderson. But you're not seeing a lot of these local groups. Like, you have White Rabbit Group, also not based out of Seattle. You have Red Cube running Q. And in Red Cube, of course, they are based out of Portland. It's close, but you're seeing a lot of these, Brownies and Lemonade, also not a local promoter. So we are losing a lot of that localness, although I do believe they're doing a good job at making it, you know, especially the shows here in the Northwest in Seattle, they are making it very, very Northwest oriented, but you don't see a lot of the locally produced stuff anymore. All the stuff is coming from other areas. So I don't know. What do you think? Hit me up, 206-252-8989. I'll share your text here before I get out the door. We are C89.5 Mornings.

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0: Wrap it up the morning show on this Monday. Thank you, everyone, for listening. What a fun morning. You can always go back to our on-demand player and listen again during the third hour, the 8 o'clock hour. It was all about Lion. We're trying to find his walk-on song. If you want to contribute, feel free to text a song you feel that he needs to walk in on and kind of pump up the audience. It's kind of our staple, the morning show, always one of our students. They all have their unique walk-on song. We'll continue that conversation next Monday when Lion returns, so make sure you listen then. Graduation situation. Graduated. Andromedic, Rocando, and Rafaela and Rafaela went to distance with Hold Me in Heaven. James Hype did not make it, but it was very, very close. His brand new song, Serotonin. And of course, we hosted James Hype over the weekend at the W Seattle in the Sound Suite. What a fun chat with James Hype and just a handful of the listeners. To those that are out there, it was nice meeting you. Alper, Sam, Eric, everyone else. It was super fun. And for those who saw him at Level One, I'm sure it was awesome. What a great guy, by the way. If you don't know anything about James Hype, this guy is so humble. He is so giving. He works so hard. And he likes to inspire other DJs and other producers and always helping out. Just like a great dude. I asked him about, like, when's burnout? When are you going to burn out? Like, how do you fight burnout? He's like, I'm not burning out anytime soon. He's like, you can't imagine doing anything else besides producing music and DJing. So James Hype's great. If he comes around in Seattle again, I encourage you to go see him. Just a great guy. No one more deserving than James Hype for what he has going on right now. Just for the hard work he put in, the years and years and years on the decks. He's working small rooms and residencies. And then, of course, just becoming a big-time producer and not letting it go to his head. So awesome stuff there. All right, tomorrow, we are talking about big-time promoters, right? Pascal Rutilla talked with Billboard in head of the just before the 30th year anniversary of EDC over the weekend, and we were talking about how, like, did we lose our localness? We also talked about the genres and kind of the growth of things. Zach Saucy texts into Drew. Drew and I remember the days when rave was impossible to find off the crap directions on paper flyers and a 5 spot to get in. And just be glad you don't get made fun of anymore for listening to quote-unquote techno and have access to tons of music, whether on the internet festivals or on the radio. I'm not complaining. I like all the shows. I like all the music. I like it being more in the mainstream-ish. I do miss some of the localness, right? I just wish there was... It's too bad there wasn't a big company that survived that could still be throwing shows locally. And it's all just kind of... Because that's kind of was our thing for a while. Like, everything was produced locally. You know, one thing about USC was the one company that did not sell their property to, like, a bigger organization. Like, Insomniac did with Live Nation, and a lot of people sold to SFX with went under. So just a lot of that stuff happened. USC did it almost to the point where it actually they couldn't last because they didn't have that corporate support. So there's that. That's how I feel. Thanks for your text here, Zach Saucy. Hey, we're going to do this all again tomorrow, 6 to 10 a.m. We're starting fresh with not one but two brand-new challengers after a graduation. We'll also have Beck on the air with me and Fossil Trivia at 7:45 and a bunch of other stuff going on tomorrow. Enjoy your Monday.
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1: 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Buckle up, turn it up, as we go in the mix with Avery Uceda.